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2: Beginning with verse 29, I hope you have your Bible. How many have a Bible today? Lift them up. Look at the Bible. Thousands of Bibles everywhere. So let's listen carefully and prayerfully today. Reverently. To the message of the Word of God. Shall we pray?

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1: Okay, thank you very much. This is like a very special experience for me, to have a connection with Taiwanese.
2: 我其实来台湾有好几次了，而且每一次来台湾呢，几乎都是跟合唱有关系，或者是合唱教育有关系，音乐教育。
3: Well, I think that the Taipei Philharmonic Chamber Choir was one of the first Asian choirs that I knew about.
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2: symposia, we're aware.
4: Yeah, Singapore.
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4: Yeah,
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Dear listeners, let's listen to and enjoy the English segment of this program. It is especially aimed at foreigners who are interested in Chinese music, 丝竹乐. I will review the information we have just described in English. I hope more people can understand Chinese music and enjoy that. In today's program,We explore the convergence of literature and music through two iconic figures. We began with Ji Kang's music Without Sorrow and Joy. Questioning if emotion resides in sound or within the listener's heart. We then journey into the profound legacy of the poet Qu Yuan. Separated by 5 centuries,Both men stand as pillars of integrity, refusing to compromise with the corrupted world. Through timeless compositions like Li Sao and Mi Luo River Fantasy, we trace how their tragic yet noble spirits continue to resonate in our souls today. I hope you enjoy the music and story for today. Thank you for listening.

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However, the majority of the album was recorded in only 2 weeks.

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1: Yeah. Cross my heart, hope to die. This is how I to die. You can confide in me. There's none to hide, and I swear.
0: Stay solid, never lie to you. Swear most.